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0: Mars and I Just Might. Hi, I'm Karen. Well, the Emmy Award nominations are now out, and The Pitt, starring Noah Wiley, leads this year's nominees with 25. They also won a bunch last year, and it's another medical drama. Noah, of course, also known for being on ER years ago, which was another award-winning medical drama. I have not yet had a chance to sit and watch The Pitt, but everyone I've talked to who has seen this show says it's amazing. So it's definitely on my things to watch. Other shows that got a lot of nominations include Hacks with Gene Smart, Widow's Bay, Beef, and Saturday Night Live, and also Spider-Noir starring Nicolas Cage.
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2: I'm Todd Stapleton, WPMB Weather. 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For tonight, we do have a chance of showers and thunderstorms tonight. We could see heavy rainfall with a low of 71. For tomorrow, Friday, chance of showers and thunderstorms in the afternoon with a high of 86. 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

0: Matchbox 20 with Unwell. Hi there, I'm Karen. And have you ever heard of the phrase type 2 fun? So like the number 2, type 2 fun. I had not heard of that until today, actually, but apparently it's a phrase that's getting more and more popular, especially online. People today were talking about what is something where you experience type 2 fun. What is it? Well, it's when you have a fond memory of something that was actually kind of miserable when it was happening. So not a great experience at the time, but you can look back on it fondly. So they're calling it type 2 fun. Basically, the examples that are given are like moving day. You know, you're moving to a new house or apartment. Something is always stressful about moving day. Maybe it wasn't fun at the time, but now you can look back on it with fond memories. Or running a marathon. It might not be that great while you're doing it, but you can look back on it fondly. That apparently is type 2 fun.
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6: I'm Todd Stapleton, WPMB Weather. 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For tonight, we do have a chance of showers and thunderstorms tonight. We could see heavy rainfall with a low of 71. For tomorrow, Friday, chance of showers and thunderstorms in the afternoon with a high of 86. 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
1: That's fun. Hi, I'm Karen. And on the way, well, I hope your evening's already going great, but we're going to make it better. The good news story for your Thursday evening is ahead. But first, it's Pink.

0: 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After all, these are your favorite songs, right? 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

0: There's Alex Warren with Ordinary. My name's Karen Van Zandt, and I hope your evening is going great, but we're going to make it even better right now as we do right around this time each weeknight. It's time for the good news story for your Thursday evening. This story is all about an abandoned dog named Buddy. So Buddy sadly was abandoned, and he now has found a new loving home, but it took about a year. So again, Buddy is his name, and his story was shared across the country until he was eventually adopted by a woman who lives nearly halfway across the country from where Buddy was. She said she was struck by how much he resembled her late father's beloved rescue dog and immediately knew she wanted to adopt him. Now Buddy is happy in his new home, and she says the dog never stops smiling.
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2: I'm Todd Stapleton, WPMB Weather. 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For tonight, we do have a chance of showers and thunderstorms tonight. We could see heavy rainfall with a low of 71. For tomorrow, Friday, chance of showers and thunderstorms in the afternoon with a high of 86. 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

0: us a part of your evening. Hi there, it's Karen, and it's time for your entertainment news for this hour. The Emmy nominations for 2026 were announced, and The Pitt, starring Noah Wiley, got the most nominations of any TV show this year with 25 nominations. So if you're not familiar with The Pitt, it is another medical drama. Noah Wiley, of course, known for being on ER years ago. And I haven't had a chance to watch The Pitt yet, but I know many people who do, and everyone says it's amazing. I believe they were actually a big winner at last year's Emmys as well. So they got the most nominations, followed by Hacks with Jean Smart. You'll remember her from Designing Women. They got 24 nominations. Other TV shows with double-digit nominations include Widow's Bay, Beef, Saturday Night Live, and Spider-Noir.
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4: 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For tonight, we do have a chance of showers and thunderstorms tonight. We could see heavy rainfall with a low of 71. For tomorrow, Friday, chance of showers and thunderstorms in the afternoon with a high of 86. 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

0: There's Alicia Keys. And if you're a fan of hot dogs, who do you think has the best one when it comes to regions across the country? Because a lot of regions have kind of their own spin on a hot dog. As someone who really loves hot dogs, I've had several different kinds. And this is a taste test from the New York Times, by the way. Not my personal opinion. They have named the Seattle dog the number one hot dog in America. Now, if you've not had one before, they are delicious. A Seattle dog has cream cheese, grilled onions, mustard, and jalapenos if you want them, and I do. So they named that one, again, New York Times named that one the best hot dog in America. It knocked out the classics like the Chicago dog, the New York dog, and some other regional favorites from places like Arizona, Cincinnati, Detroit, and Kansas City.
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4: I'm Todd Stapleton. WPMB weather is brought to you by Brownstown Lumber. For tonight, we do have a chance of showers and thunderstorms tonight. We could see heavy rainfall with a low of 71. For tomorrow, Friday, chance of showers and thunderstorms in the afternoon with a high of 86. Before starting any building project, check in first with Brownstown Lumber. 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

Culture Club and Karma Chameleon beginning our trek as we get ready to head into the weekend. How are you? I'm John Laurenti. I know we have to get ready for Friday first before we head into the weekend, but I have a feeling it's going to be a good one.

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0: Olivia Dean with Man I Need. You know, one of the things that I really like about summer is watching fireflies at night. Yeah, before I come in here, I will sit on the deck with my wife and we'll just, you know, talk to each other and watch fireflies. And it's fantastic to watch them because there's so many of them. But it made me wonder, why do fireflies glow at night? Well, I looked it up and it turns out to be a very sexy answer. Fireflies have taillights to attract mates. Well, yeah, if your backside lit up, that would attract a lot of people.
1: The U.S. Treasury quietly released its official financial report for 2025. It appears by its own numbers, the U.S. government seems insolvent. It's reported that the Treasury shows about $6 trillion in assets and over $47 trillion in liabilities. Add it all up, and it looks like the U.S. owes more than $130 trillion it doesn't have. 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
2: I'm Todd Stapleton, WPMB Weather. 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For today, we do have a chance of showers and thunderstorms this afternoon with a high of 86. Showers and storms likely tonight with a low of 69. Chance of showers and thunderstorms on Saturday with a high of 84. She'll say yes when you surprise her with a gorgeous ring from Weber's Jewelry. When your heart is sure, be sure to go to Weber's Jewelry on Main Street in Totopolis. 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It's a Vandalia Farmers Market this Saturday from 8 to noon on 5th Street next to Vandalia City Hall. 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

Do you think wearing headphones in public is rude? I mean, I have to wear them every day for work, but I really don't wear them outside of that. I'll tell you what some people think after we hear from Justin Bieber. Right now, this is Somber and Back to Friends.

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0: Louis Capaldi, and before you go, I know it's summertime, but are you stressed out about food, especially if you're involved in a relationship? It's turning into one because of food allergies, dietary restrictions, wellness trends, calorie counting, and even the GLP-1 weight loss medications, sharing a meal isn't always as simple as it used to be. As a matter of fact, instead of bonding over dinner, some partners are finding themselves eating completely different foods or trying to walk around conflicting eating habits. And a lot of experts say the real issue for that isn't the food itself. It's more about feeling understood and being on the same page about things like health, lifestyle, and, of course, personal values.
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5: I'm Todd Stapleton, WPMV Weather. 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For today, we do have a chance of showers and thunderstorms this afternoon with a high of 86. Showers and storms likely tonight with a low of 69. Chance of showers and thunderstorms on Saturday with a high of 84. She'll say yes when you surprise her with a gorgeous ring from Weber's Jewelry. When your heart is sure, be sure to go to Weber's Jewelry on Main Street in Totopolis. 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

0: Eurythmics with Sweet Dreams Are Made of These. Coming up, got some Fergie. Right now, it's Alex Warren with Ordinary.
1: They say the holy water's watered down, and this town's lost its faith. Our colors will fade.

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0: Taylor Swift with The Fate of Ophelia. Do you take part in arts-related activities? I mean, my wife will do the paint nights with her girlfriends, you know, a glass of wine, and they try to paint something. Well, even if you're just listening to music or visiting an art gallery, that slows the pace of aging, which is important. We want to look good as we get older, right? And it turns out that people who engage with the arts and cultural activities at least once a week age 4% slower than those who rarely do anything cultural at all. The benefit from engaging in the arts in terms of biological aging is similar to that gained by exercising once a week compared with doing no exercise at all. So get out there and be cultural.
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5: I'm Todd Stapleton, WPMB Weather. It's brought to you by Weber's Jewelry in Titopolis. For today, we do have a chance of showers and thunderstorms this afternoon with a high of 86. Showers and storms likely tonight with a low of 69. Chance of showers and thunderstorms on Saturday with a high of 84. She'll say yes when you surprise her with a gorgeous ring from Weber's Jewelry. When your heart is sure, be sure to go to Weber's Jewelry on Main Street in Titopolis. It's day and night number two of the Fayette County Fair. The Fayette County Fairgrounds in Brownstown. Coming up at 6 p.m. tonight will be the MTS metal tractor pulls and then the truck and tractor pulls at 7 p.m. The carnival will be open from 5 to 10 p.m. with a 4-H awards ceremony at 5:30. It's day and night number two of the Fayette County Fair at the Fayette County Fairgrounds in Brownstown. For more information on the fair, go to their website, FayetteCOFair.org.

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0: There's Billy Joel, and that is Uptown Girl. So if first dates actually make you nervous, then guess what? It's okay, because you're definitely not alone. But apparently, most people tend to overthink the whole thing. Is that you? Are you someone who just totally analyzes every last little detail? Well, there are some big mistakes that you can actually make. Things like trying so hard to impress someone that you actually forgot you're also deciding if you actually like them. Because it's not about getting picked. It's all about figuring out if there's enough of a connection for date number two. Turning the whole conversation into a one-person podcast. You know, it means that, like, you have to ask questions and them actually listen. So frustrating. Going to dinner on a first date. Now, I think dinner's a bit much sometimes for a first date because it can kind of feel like a long interview. So just skip it. Maybe do something fun, like maybe some mini golf, or, you know, go to a farmer's market, or even wander around an IKEA. It's fun. It's low pressure. And it's a pretty good distraction as well. And then after the date, forget the old, like, wait 3 days rule. If you had a good time, just send them a text. Like, dating is stressful enough without pretending that you're playing chess, for sure. So here's the thing to remember. A first date at IKEA, I mean, yeah, it's kind of a very bold strategy, but here's the thing, though, and this is all you have to think about, and this is kind of how my brain works, which is kind of disturbing. But if you can survive, okay, a walk through the kitchen showroom without fighting with that person over a Swedish bookshelf, do you know what? Then you might as well get married there and then, right next to the bedding section.
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6: I'm Todd Stapleton, WPMB Weather. It's brought to you by Weber's Jewelry in Titopolis. For today, we do have a chance of showers and thunderstorms. We'll see a high of 84. Tonight, there's a chance of showers with a low of 67. Chance of showers in the afternoon on Sunday with a high of 84. She'll say yes when you surprise her with a gorgeous ring from Weber's Jewelry. When your heart is sure, be sure to go to Weber's Jewelry on Main Street in Titopolis. It's day and night number two of the Fayette County Fair at the Fayette County Fairgrounds in Brownstown. Coming up at 6 p.m. tonight will be the MTS Metal Tractor Pulls and then the Truck and Tractor Pulls at 7 p.m. The carnival will be open from 5 to 10 p.m. with a 4-H Awards Ceremony at 5:30. It's day and night number two of the Fayette County Fair at the Fayette County Fairgrounds in Brownstown. For more information on the fair, go to their website, fayettecofair.org.
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0: Coming up next, Pringles have an absolute treat for you and I. And I'll tell you more about it coming up. Right now, though, here's Billie Eilish and Birds of a Feather.

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We just want to make you smile. 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

0: Mike, my water broke.
1: Wait, really? I'll get the bag.
0: Mike, hurry!
1: Should I grab baby's first letters or counting is fun?
0: Seriously?
1: No, you're right. 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
0: Contractions!
1: Good point. 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
0: Now is not the time!
1: It's the best time. Research says read aloud from birth and well...
0: Get me to the hospital right now!
1: Never heard of that one. Is it new?
0: Oh, Mike!
1: Is it?
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4: Prince Anthony was the handsomest man in the entire kingdom.
5: Ma'am, am I handsome?
4: His fondest wish was to find a beautiful bride.
5: Of course, she doesn't have to be as stunning as me.
4: But Prince Anthony couldn't find one. Why? Well, because he never left the palace.
5: Being this pretty isn't easy.
4: He spent all day lifting weights and getting his back waxed. And trimming and grooming and tweezing and plucking.
5: Perfecting perfection.
4: Meanwhile, his less good-looking but far more charming brother Benji found a bride. So did his rather unattractive cousins and even his flat-out butt-ugly Uncle Stanley.
5: I don't understand it. 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
4: Unfortunately, none of the women in the kingdom knew this because none of them had ever seen him.
5: Not if they ever did.
4: But they didn't. So Prince Anthony spent his entire life all alone until he was old and toothless, bald and fat, saggy and rather flabby.
5: At least my back isn't very hairy.
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8: I'm Rita Frazier. Before I forget, we were talking about the Illinois State Fair being nominated for the 10 Best USA Today. 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
7: Was there a nomination that got us in the top 10? You know how that came?
8: I don't know, but I'm glad they're there.
7: Yeah.
8: So we're looking forward to that.
7: Heck yeah. So get on
8: vote for
7: Illinois.
8: The other thing, we have been talking about dirty soda.
7: Yes, we have.
8: And our young friends that work here have been filling us in on this trend to dirty soda. Well, made me think of Laverne and Shirley, and Laverne drinking milk and Pepsi.
7: Really?
8: Do you remember when she drank milk and Pepsi?
7: We didn't have ABC, and I don't.
8: What?
7: I never got to see those episodes. Milk and Pepsi.
8: Oh yeah, that was her main drink, and then I tried it a couple times. Basically, it tastes like a melted ice cream float.
7: Oh really?
8: Remember getting ice cream floats, root beer floats, Pepsi floats?
7: Yeah.
8: So I think Laverne. I give Laverne.
7: Think she was onto something.
8: DeFazio, was that her last name?
7: DeFazio.
8: Not DeFazio?
7: It wasn't DeNunzio. I think it's DeFazio.
8: She started this trend decades ago.
7: In fact, she was country when country wasn't cool.
8: That's right, buddy.
7: Fascinating. Stay with us, RFD, Illinois.

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0: Back on RFD Illinois, I'm Rita Frazier. A longtime ag senator predicts a new farm bill will not happen until after the November midterm elections. RFD Washington correspondent Matt Kay reports.
3: Political reality is setting in on Capitol Hill as the battle for control of Congress heats up and the focus shifts to November. Ag Senator Chuck Grassley's been through many farm bills and told farm reporters during his weekly conference call,
4: "I wish we could get a farm bill before the election, but I think that's going to come after the election."
3: Senate Ag Chair John Bozeman hopes he can overcome Democrats' objections and pass a bipartisan farm bill out of his committee before the August recess. But as for full Senate action,
5: it's the norm for farm bills to run late.
3: The 2018 farm bill expired in 2023 and was extended multiple times until this September 30th, when Grassley says
4: it's going to be extended for a period of time, a few months, or it won't be extended for a year, because that would send a signal that we aren't serious about getting a new five-year farm bill passed.
3: The House passed its farm bill in April. Separately, Grassley hopes the Senate can pass an Iran war supplemental packaged with year-round E-15 and new farm aid. But Kentucky's Mitch McConnell, who chairs defense appropriations, is sidelined by undisclosed medical issues. And without his vote on the full committee, the GOP lacks a majority to pass any spending bills over Democrats' objections. Objections Democrats feel may help them in November. For the RFD Radio Network, Matt Kay, Washington.
0: Thanks, Matt. The Heart of America Grazing Conference next week in Illinois. The conference based in Effingham, but day one will include a farm tour in Shelby County on the farm of Kurt Rinker and Rinker Simmentals. Kurt talks about some of the things that he and his team have learned from grazing over the last several decades.
6: Honestly, cattle, you know, teach us quite a bit just by watching their nature and looking at their body condition scores and some of that. So trying to find the proper rotation, when to rotate, obviously. Trying to make sure you have quality legumes. Now, in our area, we have quite a bit of fescue grass here, and while those have the advantages of 9 months out of the year, we do go through a summer slump, and we're kind of into that right now here with some of that potential with the ergots and the challenges from the fescue grass. So with that, we learned to go ahead and spring frost seed red clover to try to get to more legumes. We try to spot spray. We try to harvest either the pastures off or try to top the heads out before they develop the endophyte fungus there from the fescue. So those are all things that we learn. We also learn that cattle will kind of tell you when it's time to move. And so you watch their behavior and learn from them as well. We did have to do some work with our streams and try to fence away from water systems there, trying to stop erosion with that. And that's all been very positive. We've grown a lot of trees there in those waterway systems. Now, they've really helped hold that ground, so to speak, and prevent the erosion from furthering there as we go ahead and progress with either flash grazing or some grazing level.
0: Tell us more about, you know, hosting next week and what you hope folks leave with.
6: We hope that we can show them things about how we handle livestock here. We're not virtual fencing just yet, but we have really good, both permanent outside perimeter fences, also interior fences too. So we hope we'll learn about that. We've got spring development here with our water systems. Basically, free water is free flowing there for livestock, and so we want them to see that and how we actually put those in place. The rotations themselves, that's a matter of trying to look logically at the land and know where your fence breaks should be. I know where your lines should be, your cut lines, if you're trying to make hay, obviously, is important as well. So we're trying to show a good part of that. We're also going to have Ed Ballard here, who was, as I mentioned early on in the project, he'll talk about some of the studies that were done here as much as even 25 years ago and how we increased, body intake there as a percent from 2% of body weight up to as high as 5% of body weight. And that transforms into a lot of rate of gain and also feed efficiency.
0: Kurt Ringer, Shelby County. More with Kurt on today's RFD Livestock Report. DeLoss has more in a moment.
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2: Talking ammonia and other inputs with Caleb Miller, Associate Product Manager of Ammonia, Ammonia Sulfate, Specialty Products for GrowMark, about what's going on so far this year and still the uncertainty of what's to come.
8: I'm one of our ammonia product managers, so I'll speak a little bit more on the ammonia side. Mm-hmm. The Strait of Hormuz definitely put a wrench into a lot of things. We're pretty blessed from a standpoint of a lot of ammonia production is in the U.S., so from a supply standpoint, it wasn't too much of a factor, but it does affect global pricing, which in turn affects, you know, local pricing here.
2: I imagine then that means as we continue going and more uncertainty, you know, it's been rockier as the year's gone on.
8: Yeah, like I said, from an ammonia perspective, it hasn't been too bad. Because a lot of our ammonia is produced in the U.S., so we don't really see supply crunches. You do definitely get that with other macronutrients. Sulfur's been a big topic of discussion in our world where there's a lot of sulfur that comes out of the Strait of Hormuz. Pricing was getting up there prior to the conflict, and with supply crunch, it was even tighter at that point. So to see what happens kind of going forward, I know it seems like there's something different every day over there. So we're trying to watch it closely, but to predict it, it's getting pretty difficult to figure out exactly what's going on. We're thankfully in a summer lull right now. So as we sit today, you know, there's no immediate supply issues, that's for sure. Going into fall, I don't see any supply issues with ammonia. You know, we've had a summer fill program, which saw good uptake. So there's definitely producers are planning ahead and trying to position their tons as we get closer to fall. Usually fall's pretty fast and furious from an application standpoint and can pull tons faster than producers can get them where they need to go. So that's pretty normal, but I think we're going to be set up for a pretty good start to fall.
2: If I remember right, you know, prices went from 80 to 1,000. You know, just some unbelievable kind of change that, you know, how could anybody prepare for that sort of thing?
8: You know, I think you're seeing that on the phosphate side. Sulfur's used in phosphate production. I deal with ammonium sulfate. We're definitely seeing it on that side as well. You know, it's kind of going to be interesting to see exactly what happens here going forward and how long this supply tightness, I'll call it, mm-hmm. is or lack of supply really lasts. And I'll go back to the spring. You know, we saw a pretty good price increase throughout the spring. We've seen significant price resetting already from that value. I would say values should be a little bit better for this fall than they were this spring as far as into the season goes.
2: So yeah, the sulfate part, like we talked about, hopefully that has also improved. Like if I were to think, how much are we talking about ammonia and how much ammonia sulfate, you know, what would be a ratio
8: you know, from our seat, we're definitely heavier on ammonia than we are ammonium sulfate, just from a volume perspective. We're probably, I would say, probably 3 to 4 times more use in ammonia than we do ammonium sulfate on our end.
9: Mm-hmm.
8: Like I said, farming operations are different. Like I said, I think they're different depending on where you go. But from our seat and our purchasing history, that's kind of what we look at on our end.
2: Caleb Miller, Growmark. Fuel prices, AAA says the national average regular price at $3.85 is 32 cents less than last month, still 68 more than last year. Diesel, $4.81, 51 less than last month, $1.11 more than last year. Regular in Illinois, $4.06 is 46 less than last month, 64 cents more than last year. Diesel, $4.90, down 74 from last month, $1.15 more than a year ago.
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10: There are new regulations for AI in Illinois. This week, Governor J.B. Pritzker signed in a sweeping framework to establish regulations that require AI model developers to identify catastrophic risk. Developers will also be required to report any incidents that could cause harm to the state within 72 hours of identifying that incident, or 24 hours if it poses an imminent risk of death or serious physical injury. The worry is AI could be used to assist in an attack that uses either conventional weapons or, say, a cyber attack. The laws are similar to ones on the books in California and New York. The governor says the states right now are doing the work that should already be done at the federal level.
11: So where the federal government has been unwilling to step up, states must venture once more unto the breach. We must protect our people from the dangers of AI while still harnessing the unique potential of the technology. And we're doing it in Illinois with a bipartisan, first and most protective in the nation law.
10: Bill's House sponsor, Dan Didich of Buffalo Grove, says the harms the bill will regulate are not pie in the sky, worst case scenario.
12: We have already seen the first AI-inspired mass shooting. We have already seen AI systems utilized to attack a municipal water and drainage utility. There are AI models that are so effective at conducting cyber attacks that the developers of those models won't even release them to the public.
10: Reporting in Springfield, I'm Steve Bridge for the RFD Radio Network.
2: Thanks, Steve. By the way, talking about supplies and inputs, propane inventories are 28% more than the five-year average and 14% more than last year, according to recent reports. In the Midwest, we're 11% more than five-year average, almost 11% more than last year. LP production is just less than a record high, 2.9 million barrels per day. Four-week average demand is near a one-year low, 650,000 barrels a day. Average exports are just less than a record high, 2.1 million barrels per day. Sales of existing homes were down almost 2.5% in June compared to May, according to the National Association of Realtors. They're up 2.8% compared with June of last year. First-time buyers accounted for about a third of the purchases last month. The average in June is 40%. Median home price, $440,600, is up 1.8% compared to a year ago. Home prices have risen on an annual basis for 36 consecutive months. This is RFD Illinois.
1: With the RFD Ag Market Summary for this Friday morning, I'm Jim Taylor. Corn lower, beans lower. Wheat finishing Thursday higher. September corn closing 431.5, down 3.5. December corn down 4.25, 452. And March corn 467.25, down 4.25. August beans closing 1177.75, down 15.5. September beans down 13.5, 1170. November beans 1181.5, down 10.75. September wheat finishing 619.75, up 12. December wheat up 10.75, 634. March wheat 646.5, up 9.5. August bean meal 317.40, up 510. And August bean oil on Thursday
9: $69.92, down 93 cents. Current electronic overnight trading, September corn down 3, December corn down 3, March corn 464 and a half, down 2 and 3 quarters. August beans in the overnight down 6 and a half, September beans down 6 and a half, and November beans 11.74 and a quarter down 7 and a quarter. September wheat in the overnight down 3 and 3 quarters, December wheat down 3 and a half, March wheat 6.42 and 3 quarters, down 3 and 3 quarters. Outside markets this morning, September Brent crude oil 71.45, down 45 cents. The August gold contract 41.10.70, down 30.10. Livestock trade from Thursday, August feeders 356.15, down 590. September feeders down 565, 353 even. August live cattle 233.25, down 237. October live cattle down to $1.95, 231.60. July lean hogs 94.32, down 17 cents. August lean hogs down to $1.50, 98.15. Cash livestock. Walnut livestock auction steers 250 the top this week. Illinois direct barrels and gilts trading steady on Thursday, 57-267. 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
13: This is the early morning weather report for Friday from meteorologist Paul Otto for listeners on the RFD Radio Network. Once we've reached past 8 o'clock this morning, the latest batch of storms will have crossed the Ohio River, and for now offering up a bit of a break, at least for the rest of this morning. Next up or next in line for active weather will be areas along I-74 during the afternoon hours today before the focus then shifts back to western portions of the state, followed by southern portions of the state as we approach bedtime and beyond. It looks like through the late night hours, activity will continue in southern parts of the state with two additional rounds then coming through on Saturday, one during the late morning hours, then another during the late afternoon hours before all goes quiet and we finally get to Sunday, our one-day break with comfortable humidities, comfortable temperatures. High pressure over the eastern Great Lakes will be powerful enough to lead to a peaceful day. Any lingering haze or patchy fog should be gone by 9 o'clock in the morning. And then we get into the mid-range forecast, which takes us through next week. Looks like that new bubble of heat does form just off to our west, therefore sending our heat indexes into the upper 90s over southern parts of the state and up to about 105 degrees as we go across the central portions of the state. And that looks mainly from the Quad Cities to Chicago before relief does arrive late next week, although the relief will mainly be felt over the northeast quarter of the state as additional improvement then waits until next weekend to arrive from the Great Lakes. Below normal rainfall for interior portions of the state, with western and northeastern portions of the state reaching normal. Now the long-range forecast for the 20th through the 24th. Early in this period, the boundary between the cool air from the Great Lakes and pure summer over the plains makes progress to the south-southwest, sets up over southwest Illinois to bring above-normal rainfall before a second resurgence of cooler air does arrive on the 21st and the 22nd. 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
2: That's all the time we have for RFD Illinois. 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
0: Oh, yeah, I heard that.
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0: Oh.
2: And Total Eclipse of the Heart. I mean, when that came on, my sister sang that. She sang along to that like she was on Broadway. Like, that was the most important 4 minutes of anyone's life. That song was so popular.
0: Turn Around, Bright Eyes.
2: Oh, my gosh. Oh, that song was so big. And then I Need a Hero with the background singers and the drums.
0: Oh, yes.
2: Those hits live forever. Thanks for joining us. I'm DeLoss Yonke.
0: I'm Rita Frazier. Have a great Friday.

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1: Mitch Anthony here with today's Daily Dose. Edmund Burrow Zeckley wrote, "The majority work to make a living. Some work to acquire wealth or fame, while a few work because there is something within them which demands expression. Only a few truly love it." When we examine people at work, we find attitudes and values that seem to contradict much of what our Western culture holds as normal. We are cautioned not to work too much or too hard. Work for most has become a compartmentalized facet of their life. Fun doesn't seem to fit in the compartment. People speak of Blue Mondays, hump day on Wednesday, and then exult, "Thank God, it's Friday." These statements only prove that to most, the work week is filled with drudgery and thankless toil. The most fulfilled people, however, are those who have found expression through their work, a place where creativity and energy are released. When work ceases to feel like work, it is no longer work. When questioned about the perfect job, many people talked about more pay, but far many more talked about more play on the job, a job that expresses who they are. This is Mitch Anthony reminding you once again that life is whatever you make it. 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
0: 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Carnival open from 5 to 10 p.m. tonight. 4-H Awards ceremony at 5:30. Pedal tractor pulls at 6. The truck and tractor pulls at 7 p.m. That is tonight at the Fayette County Fair. Charter's Patio in downtown Vandalia will have Sonny Robinson from 6 to 9 p.m. tonight. Branded from 7 to 10 p.m. on Saturday. Vandalia Farmers Market will be on Saturday. It will be from 8 a.m. to noon. It'll be on 5th Street next to Vandalia City Hall. 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
5: I'm Jeff Alley on the Cromwell Ag Radio Network. There is a movement in a number of states in the U.S. that could raise the cost of food, not because of the production of the product, but because of the packaging that it's wrapped in. Extended producer responsibility laws will end up ultimately raising prices for consumers. That's word of Kathy Byrne. She's CEO of the International Fresh Produce Association. These laws, which have been enacted now in 7 states, but they're under consideration in 10 more, they shift responsibility for the packaging waste from consumers and communities to the companies that make the packaging. Byrne says the industry is trying to adapt with more sustainable packaging, such as compostable price lookup stickers with compostable glue. But she said they need more time. Byrne says we've invested a lot as an industry to come up with new innovative packaging for our industry to be able to support. If the industry is taxed on the packaging, those costs are going to end up being driven down to the consumer at a time where we need people eating more fruits and vegetables and not less. People who had consistent access to nutritious food were able to reduce self-reported hospitalizations by 14% and emergency department visits by 11% in a new evaluation by Feeding America. I'm Jeff Nally.
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2: For today, we do have a chance of showers and thunderstorms this afternoon with a high of 87. Showers and thunderstorms for tonight with a low of 69. For tomorrow, Saturday, chance of showers and thunderstorms. We'll see a high of 84. It is 73 degrees in downtown Vandalia.
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song there from a guy who was mocked for what he was wearing to Travis Kelce and Taylor Swift's wedding last week. There's Ed Sheeran, and that is Shivers. Hey there, this is MJ. Got some Bon Jovi coming up and some Daniel Powter, and we're going to talk about that thing, first dates. And if it makes you nervous, then don't feel too bad about it. We'll talk about it coming up soon, but right now, here's Huntrix and EJ, and this is Golden.

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1: Time to get on the telly to call up Dylan Dilly, Delmar Mills at Hex Chevrolet Vandalia, and away we go. 1-618-283-0381, and we will be with delightful, delicious, the sugar-free Delmar Mills of the Hills. Delmar the Thrill Mills will be with us right precisely exactly now.
2: Good morning, Hex Chevrolet Vandalia.
1: Good morning, Delmar Mills and Hex Chevrolet Vandalia. How are you this beautiful morning?
2: Oh, it is a beautiful morning. I'm doing good. I like this. I like to open the garage doors up a little bit and let some of that cool air in the morning, and got some other things I had to get done. But don't you love this weather? It's pretty nice for July 10th or something.
1: Yeah, we've got smooth sailing. The storms missed us last night.
2: I got some mowing done last night, so that's good. Yeah, is there supposed to be storms tonight, though, or something like that?
1: I hear on the news that there might be some severe weather around, so listen to that. Todd's got the story on that.
2: If you could, when we're done talking, everyone, please tune in to WKRV, and I think they'll have the full coverage of the storms that could be tonight and could not be. Who knows?
1: I got a question for you, Delmar.
2: I'm going to try. What you got, buddy?
1: You know, there are names of places like towns and communities. Some of them have really complicated names that
2: right.
1: People can't spell. And we have easy ones here like Vandalia, Brownstown. I mean, how hard could that be? But the longest one in the world, the longest place name in the world is in New Zealand, and it has 85 characters.
2: Wow.
1: 85 letters in it. That's longer than the alphabet.
2: What is it, bud?
1: I'm not going to say it because I can't say it. It's just too darn long. But if you can spell that, you're a genius.
2: Yeah.
1: 85 letters in it.
2: I thought you were going to say something like supercalifragilisticexpialidocious or something like that.
1: Oh, that's a short word. That's short compared to this.
2: It's very short, then. Wow. That'd be kind of a cool town, too, because can you imagine how many ink pens you'd go through, like writing letters and stuff to people, like where your return address and stuff like that? Man,
1: it'd take up the whole envelope.
2: It would.
1: Hey, Delmar, there is something that's easy to spell. Tracks.
2: Tracks. You're right. Yeah, the Chevrolet Tracks is very easy to spell, and it's tricky. It's T-R-A-X.
1: That's less letters than the other one.
2: Yes, it is. So they kind of cut it short, but I tell you what, they didn't cut short. They didn't cut short the value of the Chevrolet Trax. That is a fantastic vehicle. And I tell you what, if you haven't been down to stop down and test drove one, you need to come out. You can build your own. That's kind of the cool thing with the Chevy Trax. You can stop in here. We'll help you build it. But like the 2026 Trax, there's so many different colors to choose from. So like the color palette, some of the most popular is like the cacti green. Which is very popular, cacti green. A lot of people like that, you know. And what are the colors we got on there? We've got, my goodness, Summit White, which is normal. You know, we got the Summit White, Mosaic Black, the Sterling Gray Metallic, the White Sands, which is hard to find. The White Sands is very cool looking, and the Marina Blue. So pretty neat. And then there's all kinds of different models if you wanted to choose from. Like on the tracks, so they make the entry level like the LS, which is the LS front-wheel drive. The 1RS would be second, and then you're going to have the LT, the 2RS, which you're getting into some sporty stuff, and then you get into the active. So there's a lot of different packages to choose from, and the nice thing is there's different price points with each one. So like the starting MSRP on an LS Chevy Trax, $23,495. So that's going to be very affordable. It's going to have a lower monthly payment with that. And you're still getting, like, the Chevy Safety Assist package. You're also going to get the wireless Apple CarPlay and Android capability with all that. Cruise control, which doesn't seem, I know, used to, it was like, you know, it was kind of one of those options you had to choose, you know, if you wanted it. But it's going to come standard on there, which makes it nice. You're going to have, you know, with the convenience packages and the different driver confidence packages, you can really package these things where they're very safe, yet very handy. with it being that convenience package, very handy to get to all the options and stuff like that, you know. So, like, dual zone climate control, which is nice this time of year, because my wife's like, I'm cold. I'm like, I'm hot. So it's kind of nice to have that dual zone climate control. Stop down and take a look at these. The biggest deal is the room inside and the amazing gas mileage and then the coolness of the Chevy Trax. I'm glad you brought the Trax up, because there's a lot of things to talk about with the Chevy Trax. Stop down, take a look, check out our website at VandaliaChevy.com right here in person at 122 West Gallatin Street in beautiful downtown Vandalia, Illinois. Our phone number is 618-283-0381,
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0: 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WP.

0: There's Alex Warren, and that is Ordinary. So cast your mind back, okay? Just take a couple of seconds and think about when you were younger. Were you one of those kids that, like, made fun of old people because they were doing, like, old people things? But I bet now that you've gotten older, like, most of that stuff that you made fun of back in the day is now like, oh, yeah, it's pretty good. There's a list floating around of old person habits that millennials used to mock, but now realize that those things, yeah, they're kind of amazing. Here's some of the best ones. Running. Someone said that when they were a teenager, they used to mock runners, but now it's one of their favorite things to do. And if you do have that ability to run, then you should, because it is definitely, without a doubt, a great stress reliever. Here's another one. Eating an early dinner. Not sure about you? I don't think anything's better than, like, going out about 5:30 for dinner. It's never that busy. And also, as well, you get home in time to catch all your favorite shows, like Jeopardy. Anyway, staying home at a weekend. Like, how good does that feel? Like, when you get to Friday, you know, and you're working away, and then everyone's going, yeah, I'm going to this bar, I'm doing this karaoke, I'm doing this. And you're like, I'm not leaving the house until I leave to go to work again on Monday morning. It's a wonderful feeling. Listening to music at a normal volume. Now, I don't know about you, but were you someone back in the day who used to turn those speakers up so loud that your car would, like, physically shake? But now you like your music at a normal level. Another one, drinking prune juice. Kids will make fun of it until the day they need it. But I'm telling you now, circling back, going to a restaurant at 5 p.m., it's not just a habit anymore. It's like one of those strategic military operations to ensure that I'm at home, in sweatpants, and completely unreachable by society right there before the sun sets.
1: Someone had a birthday.
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1: 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And happy 50th.
5: I'm Todd Stapleton, WPMB Weather. 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For today, we do have a chance of showers and thunderstorms this afternoon. Otherwise, partly sunny with a high of 87. Tonight, showers and thunderstorms are likely with a low of 69. Chance of showers and thunderstorms on Saturday with a high of 84. She'll say yes when you surprise her with a gorgeous ring from Weber's Jewelry. When your heart is sure, be sure to go to Weber's Jewelry on Main Street in Totopolis. It's day and night number 2 of the Fayette County Fair at the Fayette County Fairgrounds in Brownstown. Coming up at 6 p.m. tonight will be the MTS Metal Tractor Pulls and then the Truck and Tractor Pulls at 7 p.m. The carnival will be open from 5 to 10 p.m. with a 4-H Awards Ceremony at 5:30. It's day and night number 2 of the Fayette County Fair at the Fayette County Fairgrounds in Brownstown. For more information on the fair, go to their website, fayettecofair.org.
6: This is severe weather season. Severe thunderstorms and tornadoes can develop rapidly. And WKRV and WPMB will keep you informed when severe weather is a possibility. 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We'll bring you the latest forecasts from the National Weather Service and current radar reports. 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

0: Michael Jackson and bad. So this is kind of bad. Xbox is laying off 3,200 employees. I'm guessing that's because they spent most of their day playing video games.
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0: There's Hozier and Too Sweet. So a Britney Spears biopic is in the works, and apparently it will feature a cast of thousands. And that's just the voices that are inside her head.
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0: love that one. Maroon 5, Moves Like Jagger. You know, when you think of Maroon 5, you forget how many hits they've actually had. I had a friend go see them live in concert, and she said she stood up the whole time. She knew every word to every song, and some of those songs she didn't even realize that they do. So, yeah, they've been around a long, long time. Those years are adding up, and we love the music.
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7: 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It's day and night number two of the Fayette County Fair at the Fayette County Fairgrounds in Brownstown. Coming up at 6 p.m. tonight will be the MTS metal tractor pulls and then the truck and tractor pulls at 7 p.m. The carnival will be open from 5 to 10 p.m. with the 4-H Awards ceremony at 5:30. It's day and night number two of the Fayette County Fair at the Fayette County Fairgrounds in Brownstown. For more information on the fair, go to their website, FayetteCOFair.com, with the 4-H Awards ceremony at 5:30. It's day and night number two of the Fayette County Fair at the Fayette County Fairgrounds in Brownstown. For more information on the fair, go to their website, FayetteCOFair.org.

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0: Loving all the great music to kick off the weekend. Whatever the plans are, keep it right here. We want to be your weekend soundtrack. We've got great music on the way for you. We've got some Toto, Alicia Keys, and even more Taylor Swift coming on throughout the day, which is always fun. We've got some Katy Perry as well.
1: 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I'm Jim Taylor. Corn, beans, and Chicago wheat all higher at this hour. September corn up 1/4, 431 and 3/4. December corn up a penny, 453. And March corn up a penny, 468 and a quarter. August beans up 2 1/4, 1180. September beans up 1.5, 1171 and 3/4. November beans, 1182 and 3/4, up 1 1/4. September Chicago wheat, 639 and a quarter, up 19.5. December KC wheat is up 20.5, 688 and 3/4. In livestock trade, August feeders up $1.50, 357.65. August live cattle up 55 cents, 235.80. July lean hogs up 22 cents, 94.55. Energy markets, September Brent crude oil, 76.26, down 4 cents. The July WASDE report out at 11 o'clock this morning. 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

0: 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But I say you are just beautiful, and I love that we can create this culture of positivity for women, right? We need to work on that for sure. We've got some more music on the way from Teddy Swims.
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7: I'm Todd Stapleton, WPMB Weather. 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For today, we do have a chance of showers and thunderstorms this afternoon. Otherwise, partly sunny with a high of 87. Tonight, showers and thunderstorms are likely with a low of 69. Chance of showers and thunderstorms on Saturday with a high of 84. She'll say yes when you surprise her with a gorgeous ring from Weber's Jewelry. When your heart is sure, be sure to go to Weber's Jewelry on Main Street in Titopolis.
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11: This is severe weather season. Severe thunderstorms and tornadoes can develop rapidly. At WKRV and WPMB, we'll keep you informed when severe weather is a possibility. 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We'll bring you the latest forecasts from the National Weather Service and current radar reports. 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

0: was a good one. Post Malone with Morgan Wallen. I had some help. That is one of those great songs. That's a great road trip song. So if you're taking that road trip and you need those miles to go by a little bit quicker, well, you need to leave it right here on our radio station because we are playing some fun music. So glad that you're listening on this Friday. I've got a great lineup of music on the way. Little MJ, Michael Jackson, Justin Bieber, and Joan Jett and the Blackhearts.
1: 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It's day and night number two of the Fayette County Fair at the Fayette County Fairgrounds in Brownstown. For more information on the fair, go to their website, fayettecofair.org.
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1: Music from Prince, so what a legend. Hi there, I'm Andrea Jackson. We've got the latest in tech trends. Now, this is really interesting. We've got these self-driving robo-taxis. Well, two teenagers thought a driverless Waymo was the perfect place to drink alcohol and fire toy guns out the window. But instead, the robo-taxi drove them straight to the police department. Can you believe that? That is pretty amazing technology. You think that they are having regrets about that, but hey, Waymo was watching. Waymo detected and took them straight to get booked on counts of not being too great. Amazing technology. That is the latest in tech trends. We will have more on Monday. 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
5: I'm Todd Stapleton, WPMB Weather. It's brought to you by Weber's Jewelry in Titopolis. For today, we do have a chance of showers and thunderstorms this afternoon. Otherwise, partly sunny with a high of 87. Tonight, showers and thunderstorms are likely with a low of 69. Chance of showers and thunderstorms on Saturday with a high of 84. She'll say yes when you surprise her with a gorgeous ring from Weber's Jewelry. When your heart is sure, be sure to go to Weber's Jewelry on Main Street in Titopolis. It's day and night number two of the Fayette County Fair at the Fayette County Fairgrounds in Brownstown. Coming up at 6 p.m. tonight will be the MTS metal tractor pulls and then the truck and tractor pulls at 7 p.m. The carnival will be open from 5 to 10 p.m. with a 4-H awards ceremony at 5:30. It's day and night number two of the Fayette County Fair at the Fayette County Fairgrounds in Brownstown. For more information on the fair, go to their website, fayettecofair.org.

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0: much fun to sing along with. That is Taylor Swift and Opalite. Now, listen, we are all Swifties, right? And so we are waiting to see those official wedding photos. So I'm sure they are prepping that. I read somewhere that Christian Dior has the rights to those photos. And so they will release them when the time is right. But I got to tell you, I'm looking forward to that because that is going to be one beautiful wedding dress. When money is no object, the sky's the limit for sure. Coming up, some Shawn Mendes and TLC.
1: 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I'm Delos Yonke. It's been a higher day and up a couple dozen for wheat contracts. They've been pulling things higher, like corn, September up 5 1/4, 436 3/4. December up 6 3/4, 458 3/4. March up 6 1/2, 473 3/4. August soybeans up 9 3/4, 1187 1/2. November up 8 1/4, 1189 3/4. January up 7, 1202 3/4. September wheat up 24 1/2, 644 1/4. KC up 27 1/4, 681 1/2. Livestock, August lean hogs up 77, 98.92. August live cattle down 32, 234.92. August feeders down $1.10, 355 and a nickel. 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

0: Todd Stapleton with News Center. Showers and thunderstorms for this afternoon and tonight. Could still see a severe storm as well. We'll have your full weather forecast coming up. It is day and night number two of the 95th annual Fayette County Fair at the Fayette County Fairgrounds in Brownstown. Tonight will be the MTS pedal tractor pulls at 6 p.m. and the truck and tractor pulls at 7 p.m. 4-H Awards will be at 5:30 coming up today. Carnival will be open from 5 to 10 p.m. For more information on the events, you can go to their website, FayetteCOFair.org. Well, remember those COVID-era laws that allowed for outdoor seating with outdoor alcohol sales and allowed for to-go cocktails with orders? Well, the state of Illinois made those laws permanent this year, and the city of Vandalia officially caught up with all that at their meeting on Monday night. City of Vandalia attorney Orion Connor explained that the law takes care of what the state is going to regulate. Also, when it comes to third-party carriers, such as DoorDash deliveries with alcohol, and adopts the standards for the to-go cocktails and others. Mayor Doug Knable asked Connor for a little clarification on what exactly is allowed.
1: So specifically with the liquor license and the containers to go, I mean, if so, what can they sell? Meaning, so we've had questions about, sure, you know, people who, you know, I call in an order to, and I'm not pointing out, but Blind Society, you know, what can they sell me to go?
2: They can sell you a mixed drink to go that they've mixed on site. So they can, under the state rules, so let's say they make you a margarita or something, they can mix that, seal it, and send it to go, along with your meal or independently, depending on their, like what they're offering. They cannot sell you packaged liquor separately. That's not part of this. Some of our licensing has separate package elements, but that's not what this is about. Other places that do sell packaged liquor can utilize DoorDash or Grubhub or whatever it is. As long as the third-party carrier has alcohol rules in place, they can utilize those.
0: And Connor gives a little reminder of what took place during COVID 5 to 6 years ago when these laws and what the state has now moved to make them permanent.
2: At that time, Vandalia did not allow the consumption of alcohol in public. And so during COVID, places were allowed to have outside spaces where they could put up umbrellas or something and serve food and beverage. And there was a number of feet proximity to the business, and that's how people got by for a little bit. And then there were to-go cocktails as well, so people could get mixed drinks and other things from restaurants and bars and take them with them. All under the banner of COVID. Well, the legislature has been moving this through for a while, and on July 1st, made permanent all of those temporary provisions that were part of COVID.
0: Connor did point out to City Council that this was just to be made as the state has passed it and imposing it upon them. The ordinance on Monday by the Vandalia City Council just adopted the state provisions and made them permanent and was approved by the Vandalia City Council. Illinois' gun ban is upheld after a 3-judge panel of the 7th Circuit U.S. Court of Appeals issued a ruling in the case that was heard in September 2025. The state banned certain semi-automatic firearms and magazines over certain capacities in January of 2023. A district judge in East St. Louis found the law unconstitutional in November 2024, but the appeals court reversed the decision on Thursday. Richard Pearson of the Illinois State Rifle Association says the ruling is disappointing but not surprising.
3: People keep wanting to make the Second Amendment a second-class right, and we're not going to let that happen. We are going to appeal this to the United States Supreme Court. In fact, we are already underway in that endeavor.
0: In a social media post, Governor J.B. Pritzker called the decision, quote, a victory in the fight to reduce gun violence. Illinoisans are bracing for higher prices at the pump after the United States resumed military action against Iran. But a AAA spokesperson says the situation is too volatile to know how much gas prices might rise. President Donald Trump said the U.S. launched the latest strikes after Iran attacked 3 tankers in the Strait of Hormuz.
4: It's the denuclearization of Iran, and we're going to denuke it. We're not going to let them because they're crazy and they can't have a nuclear weapon.
0: U.S. crude jumped more than 6.5% to $75 per barrel on Wednesday. AAA spokesperson Molly Hart says it's too early to know how much prices could increase.
5: The situation is just too volatile to predict where the prices might go. But what we do know is gas prices rise like a rocket and fall like a...
0: The average Illinois price for regular unleaded was $3.99 on Wednesday. The average price, $3.80. A man is charged in two homicides in Olney. Illinois State Police say John Jones Jr. and Deborah Jones were found dead on Tuesday in separate homes in the 400 block of East Monroe Street in Olney. Investigators determined that Dylan Jones hit John Jones in the head with a sharp-edged instrument and stabbed Deborah Jones with a knife. The Richland County State's Attorney's Office has charged Dylan with six counts of first-degree murder. We'll check obituary information up next.
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0: 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Next week, we'll release the winter best of. Then on July 24th, will be the spring best of. And then on the 31st of July, will be our overall best of from the 25-26 school sports season. That's a look at news and sports. We'll check weather up next.
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0: Weather for the rest of today, we do have a chance of showers and thunderstorms this afternoon with a high of 87. Showers and thunderstorms are likely tonight. We'll see a low of 69. Chance of showers and thunderstorms on Saturday with a high of 84. 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It is night number two of the Fayette County Fair at the Fayette County Fairgrounds in Brownstown. Carnival open from 5 to 10 p.m. tonight. 4-H awards ceremony at 5:30. Pedal tractor pulls at 6. The truck and tractor pulls at 7 p.m. That is tonight at the Fayette County Fair. Charter's Patio in downtown Vandalia will have Sonny Robinson from 6 to 9 p.m. tonight. Branded from 7 to 10 p.m. on Saturday. Vandalia Farmers Market will be on Saturday. It will be from 8 a.m. to noon. It'll be on 5th Street next to Vandalia City Hall. 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
1: They say the holy water's watered down, and this town's lost its faith. 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

0: 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It's strategically planned music programmed by real human beings. Why do we do it?
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0: A great 4th of July weekend. This is interesting. The Seattle dog has become the greatest hot dog right now, winning over the Chicago and the New York to be a crown America's best hot dog. 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The secret is the cream cheese. 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
5: I'm Todd Stapleton, WPMB Weather. 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For today, we do have a chance of showers and thunderstorms this afternoon. Otherwise, partly sunny with a high of 87. Tonight, showers and thunderstorms are likely with a low of 69. Chance of showers and thunderstorms on Saturday with a high of 84. She'll say yes when you surprise her with a gorgeous ring from Weber's Jewelry. When your heart is sure, be sure to go to Weber's Jewelry on Main Street in Totopolis. 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It's a Vandalia Farmers Market this Saturday from 8 to noon on 5th Street next to Vandalia City Hall. 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It's on 5th Street next to Vandalia City Hall. 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
0: Oh, you can count on us. We are playing some great road trip music. This is a great one to listen to help those miles go by just a little bit quicker. Shaboozy, a bar song.

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From Vandalia, this is WPMB.

0: good. That is music from John Mellencamp and Small Town. I grew up in a small town, and it was super fun. Loved those Friday night lights chasing around our football team around the area. You remember those days, which was super fun. There is something special about growing up in a small town when everybody knows your name, you're growing up together, you're getting your first job with your friends, and you all kind of work at the same place. You remember those days?
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0: is music from Olivia Dean, So Easy to Fall in Love. What a great performance, a great voice, and I love introducing you to these newer artists. We were introduced to her at the Grammys this year. She's got that smooth, silky voice. NSYNC is coming up along with Leona Lewis.
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4: 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I'm Delos Yonke. 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September corn up 8. 439.5, December up 9, 461, March up 8.5, 475.75. August soybeans up 14, 1191.75, November up 9.25, 1190.75, January up 9, 1204.75, September wheat up 20.5, 640.25, KC up 22, 676.25. Livestock, August lean hogs were up 85. At $99 on the nose. August live cattle down a nickel, $235.20. August feeders down $1.55, $354.60. 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

0: 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Because we won't charge you 1 cent. And it's not because pennies are no longer a thing.
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0: is the newlywed herself, Taylor Swift, and the fate of Ophelia. I've got your random happy for the day. Actor Luke Wilson. I'm a big fan of Luke Wilson. He's a new dad. The Legally Blonde actor welcomed his first baby with his girlfriend, Kendall Yates. The couple now has a daughter. Wilson and Yates have been linked since at least January of 2023, when they were spotted walking together on a beach together. They made their first official red carpet appearance in June of 2024 at an after party for Horizon, an American Saga, Chapter 1. Congratulations to the family.
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4: I'm Todd Stapleton, WPMB Weather. 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For today, we do have a chance of showers and thunderstorms this afternoon. Otherwise, partly sunny with a high of 87. Tonight, showers and thunderstorms are likely with a low of 69. Chance of showers and thunderstorms on Saturday with a high of 84. She'll say yes when you surprise her with a gorgeous ring from Weber's Jewelry. When your heart is sure, be sure to go to Weber's Jewelry on Main Street in Titopolis.
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0: Here's Ella Langley and a song that's turning out to be one amazing hit for Ella Langley. Currently number one on the Billboard Hot 100 charts, it's Choosin' Texas.

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0: And it's Shaboozy and good news. He's got a huge North American tour coming up. Outlaws Never Die tour that kicks off September 8th.
1: It's day and night number two of the Fayette County Fair at the Fayette County Fairgrounds in Brownstown. Coming up at 6 p.m. tonight will be the MTS metal tractor pulls and then the truck and tractor pulls at 7 p.m. The carnival will be open from 5 to 10 p.m. with a 4-H awards ceremony at 5:30. It's day and night number two of the Fayette County Fair at the Fayette County Fairgrounds in Brownstown. For more information on the fair, go to their website, fayettecofair.org.
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2: This is severe weather season. Severe thunderstorms and tornadoes can develop rapidly, and WKRV and WPME will keep you informed when severe weather is a possibility. 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We'll bring you the latest forecasts from the National Weather Service and current radar reports. 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

0: is MJ, Michael Jackson, and Smooth Criminal. I am sorry to report that a legendary pop singer, Bonnie Tyler, best known for hits including A Total Eclipse of the Heart, has died after weeks in a hospital. She was 75. A statement released says Bonnie's family and team are heartbroken to announce that Bonnie unexpectedly passed away last night in the hospital in Portugal as a result of an illness that she was being treated for. The raspy voice singer gained popularity back in the 1970s and the 80s for her power ballads, including Holding Out for a Hero and It's a Heartache. Condolences to Tyler's family, friends, and many, many fans. When you speed, you have less time to react. Follow the speed limit to keep other road users safe. 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
4: I'm Todd Stapleton, WPMB Weather. 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For today, we do have a chance of showers and thunderstorms this afternoon. Otherwise, partly sunny with a high of 87. Tonight, showers and thunderstorms are likely with a low of 69. Chance of showers and thunderstorms on Saturday with a high of 84. She'll say yes when you surprise her with a gorgeous ring from Weber's Jewelry. 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

0: That is Bruno Mars and I Just Might. It is that time for the hash for today. If you're thinking of going out to the movies this weekend, let me tell you about some of the latest releases out today. The Invite is just out. It's a drama starring Olivia Wilde, Penelope Cruz, Seth Rogen. Also out, Disney's live-action Moana, starring Dwayne Johnson. Looks like there's a new installment of the old Sam Raimi Evil Dead movies, Evil Dead Burn. 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
3: I'm Todd Stapleton, WPMB Weather. 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For today, we do have a chance of showers and thunderstorms this afternoon. Otherwise, partly sunny with a high of 87. Tonight, showers and thunderstorms are likely with a low of 69. Chance of showers and thunderstorms on Saturday with a high of 84. She'll say yes when you surprise her with a gorgeous ring from Weber's Jewelry. 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
5: This is severe weather season. Severe thunderstorms and tornadoes can develop rapidly. And WKRV and WPME will keep you informed when severe weather is a possibility. 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We'll bring you the latest forecasts from the National Weather Service and current radar reports. 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
0: So a few minutes ago, I talked about some of the new movies out this weekend. One movie that's still going to make a lot of money this weekend. It's been out a couple of weeks already, but Toy Story 5, a huge hit film out right now. It's Taylor Swift and the big song from that film, I Knew It, I Knew You.

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0: That is Rachel Platten and Fight Song. 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
3: I'm Todd Stapleton, WPMB Weather. 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For tonight, showers and thunderstorms are likely tonight. We'll see a low of 69. For tomorrow, Saturday, chance of showers and thunderstorms with a high of 84. She'll say yes when you surprise her with a gorgeous ring from Weber's Jewelry. When your heart is sure, be sure to go to Weber's Jewelry on Main Street in Titopolis.
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8: 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It will be from 8 a.m. to noon. It'll be on 5th Street next to Vandalia City Hall. 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

0: That is Alex Warren and Ordinary. Dolly, a true original American musical, the upcoming stage production featuring new music and classic hits by country icon Dolly Parton will begin previews at Broadway's St. James Theater on Monday, December 7th, with an official opening on January 19th, 2027, a Parton's 81st birthday. Dolly says, "My whole life has been a musical," Parton said in a statement, "a grand old opera, really, and I really can't wait to present it to you on Broadway. I hope you enjoy watching it as much as I've enjoyed living it."
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5: I'm Todd Stapleton, WPMB Weather. 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For tonight, showers and thunderstorms are likely tonight. We'll see a low of 69. For tomorrow, Saturday, chance of showers and thunderstorms with a high of 84. She'll say yes when you surprise her with a gorgeous ring from Weber's Jewelry. 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
0: The world getting a whole lot of Miles Smith these days. Been a very busy man the last year or so. It's Miles Smith right now and stargazing.

0: Inspirational stuff there from Lauren Daigle. That is You Say. Hey, if you happen to be feeling down, maybe anxious, get moving. Aerobic exercise, kind of like dancing, swimming, running, or cycling, is most effective at relieving symptoms of depression and anxiety. Lower intensity exercise over a shorter period is actually best for anxiety, while aerobic or group exercise are best for depression. Overall, though, all forms of exercise equal or exceed the benefits of medication and talking therapies, regardless of age or sex.
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10: 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It will be from 8 a.m. to noon. It'll be on 5th Street next to Vandalia City Hall. 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